I feel hella shitty because it's like, yo, like if I would have known he was so cool, and it's like, yo, if I would have watched interviews sooner, bro, we were so alike. It's unfortunate because it's like, yo, when people die, that's when you like, you know? Because your remorse kind of makes you check them out.

but that changed. 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And every once in a while, I start texting, write a paragraph, but then I delete the message. Think about you like a pastime. 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

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Would you tremble?

It was just two lovers sitting in the car, listening to Blonde, falling for each other. Pink and orange skies, feeling super childish. No Donald Glover. Missed call from my mother.

were just two lovers. Feet up on the dash, driving nowhere fast, burning through the summer. Radio on blast, make the moment last. She got solar power. Minutes feel like hours.

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1: 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That's it. 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Step 3, use MeetID. 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And then step 5, exercise all you want. And remember, you control your membership. 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